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Alaska's best variety, Magic 98.9. From 1984, Don Henley and the Boys of Summer on this Best of the 80s and 90s weekend. Hey, it's Mary. My absolute favorite concert experience can be yours too. 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
1: From the movie Top Gun, that's Berlin on this best of the 80s and 90s weekend. Hey, it's Mary. Thanks for having us along on your Saturday. 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
1: 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He set a record Monday night at the American Music Awards, becoming the first musician to win Best Male Pop Artist 5 times. Here's Justin Bieber.
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1: From TLC in 1994 to the Eurythmics in 1983, we're celebrating two great decades. Got a song you want to sing along to on this Best of the 80s and 90s weekend? Tap that talk.

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1: It's a best of the 80s and 90s weekend with Roxette. Hey, it's Mary. Glad to have you with us on this Saturday. Let me know where you're listening. Tanya's on the road.
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Hi, I'm Mary Booth. The Alaska Run for Women hits the pavement June 7th, and we're calling on you to join the fight at akrfw.org. 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

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Madonna from 1984 on this Best of the 80s and 90s weekend. Hey, it's Mary. Do you like cheese? Are you cheese obsessed? We're next. What?

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1: It's a full hour of 80s music hosted by the guy who still walks across the high school football field pumping his fist high in the air. Jeff Stevens. 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
2: Back for another week to play your favorite songs from the 80s. And this time around, we're going to highlight duos and duets from the 80s. Duets are basically one-offs, something that happened maybe one time. And duos, of course, are artists who continued to work together. And this duo is considered the most successful duo in pop history. Six number ones, including tons and tons of top 20 hits. Like this one, got all the way to number five in 1981. Talking about Daryl Hall and John Oates, You Make My Dreams.

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I'm Jeff Stevens. We're highlighting duos and duets from the 80s. A duo would be like Daryl Hall and John Oates, who we heard just a few minutes ago, worked together for many, many years. A duet is more of a one-off situation, like this song from 1985 from Philip Bailey of Earth, Wind & Fire and Phil Collins. They teamed up for Easy Lover on the 80s show.

Thanks for checking out the 80s show. I'm Jeff Stevens. We're highlighting duos and duets from the 80s. This would be a duet from a movie soundtrack, An Officer and a Gentleman. Joe Cocker and Jennifer Warnes teamed up for Up Where We Belong on the 80s show.

Rolling through the 80s with duos and duets this time around. Here is another duet, and this is from another movie soundtrack. We'll go back to 1987 for Dirty Dancing. That's when Bill Medley teamed up with Jennifer Warnes for their big hit, I've Had the Time of My Life, on the

0: 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What can I say? I'm thrilled.
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Continuous 80s. You are listening to the 80s show. We're highlighting duos and duets. We've heard several duets, and now it's time for another duo. It's the duo of George Michael and Andrew Ridgeley. Very successful starting about 1983, 1984, with hit after hit after hit, including this one from 1985. Here's Wham's Freedom on the 80s.

0: Highlighting duos and duets from the 80s. Of course, duos work together all the time. Duets came together for maybe one song, occasionally two songs. In 1989, a couple rockers got together for this big hit called Close My Eyes Forever, the duet of Lita Ford and Ozzy Osbourne on the 80s show.
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3: Our favorite decade produced a ton of duos and a ton of duets. We're focusing on both of them this time around on the 80s show. I'm Jeff Stevens. Let's start the hour off with Dave Stewart and Annie Lennox, known together as the duo of the Eurythmics. Their breakthrough hit from 1983, here is Sweet Dreams on the 80s show.

I'm Jeff Stevens. We are highlighting duos and duets this time around on the 80s show. Duos work together all the time. Duets came together for maybe just one song, and that's what happened in 1986 for the singer of Chicago, Peter Cetera, and contemporary Christian artist Amy Grant. They came together for The Next Time I Fall. It's on the 80s show.

One great 80s song after another. You are listening to The 80s Show. I'm Jeff Stevens. We're putting the focus this time around on duos and duets. This would be a duet, but they actually got together two different times. This would be the number one song of the entire year of 1984 when Paul McCartney got together with Michael Jackson for Say, Say, Say on The 80s Show.

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This is the 80s show. I'm Jeff Stevens. We're highlighting duos and duets from the 80s. And here's another duo from Sweden, consisting of Marie Fredriksson, the late Marie Fredriksson, and Per Gessle, known together as Roxette. Here they are with their 1989 hit, Listen to Your Heart, on the 80s show.

I'm Jeff Stevens. The first weekend of the month is all about your request, which happens next weekend. So make sure you use the TalkBack mic on the iHeartRadio app and tell me what song you want to hear for the All Request 80s show next weekend. This weekend, it's all about duos and duets. Here's another duo with their hit from 1985. It's Kurt Smith and Roland Orzabal, known together as Tears for Fears, head over heels on the 80s

80s. This is the 80s show. I'm Jeff Stevens, highlighting duos and duets. And here's a great duet, a timeless duet from 1986 from the great Eddie Money and Ronnie Spector of the Ronettes. Team it up for Take Me Home Tonight on the

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3: Well, it's another hour of 80s, of course, and it's more duos and duets. And just for definition's sake, a duet is something that came together maybe one time or two times. A duo worked together all the time. And here's a great start to this hour from the duo of Chris Lowe and Neil Tennant. Together, known as the Pet Shop Boys, and their big hit from 1986, West End Girls, on the 80s show.

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I'm Jeff Stevens. We're highlighting duos and duets from the 80s, and here's another duet. These artists came together in 1983 for a big hit called Baby Come to Me. It's Patty Austin teaming up with James Ingram on the 80s show.

Nonstop 80s. You are listening to the 80s show as we highlight duos and duets from the 80s. Milli Vanilli was a pop duo from Munich, Germany, until they really weren't a duo. We found out that they were basically just dancing in the video and other people were singing the songs. Nevertheless, they gave us a lot of great music. Milli Vanilli's Baby Don't Forget My Number on the 80s show.

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You are listening to The 80s Show. I'm Jeff Stevens. Remember to get your request in for next weekend's All Request 80s Show, which you could do by using the TalkBack mic on the iHeartRadio app. Highlighting duos and duets from the 80s, this duet from 1987 featured Aretha Franklin and George Michael. Here's I Knew You Were Waiting For Me on The 80s Show.

I'm Jeff Stevens, here to play your favorite songs from the 80s. And of course, we do a theme every weekend as well. And this time around, it's duos and duets from the 80s. This duo, formed in London back in 1985, had several hits in the mid to late 80s. It's Andy Bell and Vince Clarke, known together as Erasure, Chains of Love on the 80s.

I'm Jeff Stevens. This weekend, we are highlighting duos and duets from the 80s. And in 1982, two of my favorite vocalists came together. Kenny Loggins and Steve Perry got together for this amazing hit, a lost 80s classic called Don't Fight It. Kenny Loggins and Steve Perry on the 80s show.

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And just for definition's sake, a duo worked together all the time. A duet came together for maybe one or sometimes two songs. Here is the most successful duo of all time. It's Daryl Hall and John Oates with one of their number one hits, Maneater, on the 80s.

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You are listening to The 80s Show, and we are highlighting duos and duets from the 80s. And this duet got on the Footloose soundtrack in 1984 and was a huge hit for Loverboy singer Mike Reno and Heart singer Ann Wilson. They came together for Almost Paradise on The 80s Show.

One great 80s song after another. You are listening to The 80s Show, highlighting duos and duets from the 80s. And this duet came from the singer of Fleetwood Mac and the singer of the Eagles. They got together for this amazing combination in 1981, Stevie Nicks and Don Henley's Leather and Lace.

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I'm Jeff Stevens. Thanks for checking out the 80s show every week. This weekend, we're highlighting duos and duets from the 80s. And this duo was made up of George Merrill and singer Shannon Rubicam, known together as Boy Meets Girl, wrote number one songs for Whitney Houston, and they had this big hit as a group themselves, Boy Meets Girl, in 1988. Here's Waiting for a Star to Fall.

I'm Jeff Stevens. We're highlighting duets, sometimes artists that would come together for one song, and duos, artists that came together and worked together all the time. Here's another duo from 1985. It's Dave Stewart and Annie Lennox, the Eurythmics, and Would I Lie to You on The 80s Show.

highlighting all your favorite songs from the 80s and some lost 80s classics as well. And this weekend, focusing on duos and duets from the 80s. Here's a duet from 1987 from Prince and Sheena Easton, teaming up for

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3: We've got more big duos and duets from the 80s this hour, including a couple legends getting together for a duet 1985 coming up in minutes here on the 80s show. And we'll start off with one of the most successful duos of the 80s. It's George Michael and Andrew Ridgeley with their breakthrough number one song from 1984. Here's Wake Me Up Before You Go-Go on the 80s show.

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Thanks for checking out the 80s show. I'm Jeff Stevens. We are highlighting duos and duets from the 80s. And these legends came together at the end of a recording day, June 29th of 1985, and recorded their version of the song Dancing in the Street. The video of it would be played just a few days later at Live Aid in July of 1985. We're talking about Mick Jagger and David Bowie, their version of Dancing in the Street on the 80s show. Okay.

One great 80s song after another. You are listening to The 80s Show. I'm Jeff Stevens. We're highlighting duos and duets from the 80s. And this duo got their start in the early 80s, had some minor hits on the radio, a few videos on MTV, but it was in 1985 when Kurt Smith and Roland Orzabal, known as Tears for Fears, would break through with Everybody Wants.

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Thanks for checking out the 80s show. We're highlighting duos and duets from the 80s. And this duo got their start in the late 80s and had their breakthrough hit in the spring of 1989. It's Per Gessle and Marie Fredriksson, known together as Roxette, and their breakthrough hit, The Look, on the 80s show.

I'm Jeff Stevens. You are listening to The 80s Show, and we are highlighting duos and duets from the 80s. Billboard magazine has named this the greatest song duet of all time, bringing together two of the greats, Lionel Richie and Diana Ross. Number one for 9 weeks in 1981. This is Endless Love. My

0: Two of the best voices ever coming together in 1981. That's what a duet is all about. They took that one to number one for 9 weeks. Diana Ross and Lionel Richie. One more duo to get to, and it's coming up next as the 80s show continues.
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5: 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Nissan, ranked number

I'm Jeff Stevens. Make sure to join me back here next weekend. It's the return of the All Request 80s show. We always do it the first full weekend of the month. So that is next weekend. Get your request in. We finish up our duos and duets show with another duo, an English synth pop band known as Soft Cell, featuring Mark Allman and David Ball, came together for this one in 1981/1982. Here's Soft Cell's Tainted Love on the 80s show.

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Toto and Africa on a best of the 80s to 90s weekend. Hey there, I'm Beth Christie. Nice to see you. Hoping that the weekend is treating you well. And here's to making it last as long as possible.

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1: Alaska's best variety, Magic 98.9. You know, we have gotten so used to seeing selfies and taking selfies, but there are a group of parties that selfies are not permitted. Details right after this.

0: things that I've got. Wake up with the Stu on the Magic Morning Show on Magic 98.9. Benson Boone, I'm Beth Christie, and no selfies at a party. How will we survive? Well, there are many of us that remember going to parties before phones. And it seems that some Gen Zers are trying to recreate that magical time because there's a growing trend of phone-free parties where people literally check their phones at the door and they spend the night, you know, just talking to each other. And it turns out it's helping because without screens, people are actually making eye contact. Imagine that, making and meeting new friends, building real-world social skills again. These events are popping up more and more as young people are trying to break out of constantly scrolling and feel more connected in real life.
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Fine Young Cannibals, I'm Beth Christie, and as we are all awaiting Taylor Swift and Travis Kelce's wedding, there is one member of the family that they are purposefully keeping out of the loop, and that is her future father-in-law, because apparently he can't quite be trusted to keep a secret. Nobody knows what he's going to say, so he's on a need-to-know basis.

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1: It is a best of the 80s to 90s weekend. I'm Beth Christie. And this shouldn't come as a surprise, but apparently there are some American foods that we're just used to that other people from other countries find repulsive, so to speak. We got the

0: 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What classic American foods do people from other countries find repulsive? Well, that question got asked on Reddit. And you know, on Reddit, you get some fun answers. So they got hundreds of them. Everything from pumpkin pie to peanut butter and jelly sandwiches to scrapple fried pickles. They all got mentions. But so did some less common foods. Squirrel. Because, yes, some Americans fry it, put mushroom gravy on it. Then there's alligator tail fried with dipping sauce, which is actually on quite a few menus in Florida. And then there's this one, banana and mayonnaise sandwiches or banana croquettes, chunks of banana rolled in mayo and then in crushed or chopped peanuts. Okay, that's on my list of never, ever, ever, ever having ever.
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Pretty Young Thing and Michael Jackson, who, of course, has the biopic breaking records. Well, now there's a Billy Joel biopic in the works, Billy and Me, chronicling the early years of his career through the eyes of his first manager. 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
1: 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Do you remember Fresca? Do you love Fresca? Well, I got some great news for you about Fresca right after Ed Sheeran. I found

0: Magic 98.9, Ed Sheeran and Perfect, Beth Christie with you. 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
1: It is a best of the 80s to 90s weekend, released in spring of 1983. 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Journey and Faithfully.

Alaska's best variety, Magic 98.9. Pat Benatar, I'm Beth Christie. America is turning 250 years old this July 4th, and we are celebrating with a 250K USA giveaway. 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
1: Mariah Carey, I'm Beth Christie. 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

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Hi, I'm Beth Christie. 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

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I'm Beth Christie, and of course, you know America is turning 250 this summer. Well, there is a very special candy going to be released just for this summer, and it's a favorite right after Ed Sheeran.

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1: Alanis Morissette, I'm Beth Christine with America turning 250. 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

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It is a best of the 80s to 90s weekend. I'm Beth Christie. Whether you are working, driving, or just kind of starting to wake up,

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Wake up with the Stu on the Magic Morning Show on Magic 98.9. Orchestral Maneuvers in the Dark. Beth Christie with you. And as we get going, maybe early Sunday morning, going to be reaching for that coffee. How about coffee with a chaser? And not one that you are thinking about. Right after Bruno Mars.

Alaska's best variety, Magic 98.9, where we can't thank you enough for keeping us on while you work, from Northeast Anchorage to Sand Lake. Here's another one you asked for on Magic 98.9.

Wake Up with the Stew on the Magic Morning Show on Magic 98.9. And don't forget, coming up on Monday, you're going to have four chances every weekday to win $2,500. 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

Magic 98.9 is playing Alaska's Best Variety. And I can't believe it. Today is the last day of May. What do you need to accomplish before we head into a whole new month? You got the rest of the day to get it done. Here comes John Legend now. What?

0: Here's another song you played on your Discman. 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

0: Magic 98.9, Alaska's best variety. I'm Heather. And when it comes to keeping your house safe, a lot of people have like the Ring doorbell cam. They have cameras around their house. They have a security system. Well, one family in Oregon just recently found out that planting those blackberries around their house has turned out to be the best security measure they could have taken when a guy tried to break into their house and then leave. He got so tangled up in the blackberry bushes, police had to cut him out using pruning shears. So there you go, blackberry bushes. Not only are they good for keeping your house safe, but delicious as well.
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0: 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Says she's up this morning doing her morning chores, getting it all done. Love to hear it. 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

Alaska's best variety is on Magic 98.9. Heather here with you, and it's almost time to announce some things regarding our 2026 iHeartRadio Music Festival. You already know it's the biggest music event of the year. 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So we will be announcing the complete lineup on Tuesday. We're also going to let you know how you can win tickets before they even go on sale. So Tuesday morning, 8 a.m. Eastern, make sure you're listening.

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3: Now on with our countdown of the 40 biggest hits in the USA. 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
3: 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This is Watching the Wheels.

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1: John Waite on this Best of the 80s and 90s weekend. Hey, it's Mary. We've always been told money can't buy happiness. But is that true? Well, next.

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1: 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I don't know if you heard that Nicolas Cage has legally changed his name to Nicolas Cage. He was born Nicolas Coppola, you know, like the famous filmmaker Francis Ford Coppola, his uncle. Didn't want people thinking he was a Nepo baby, so he's been going by Cage all these years.

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1: Hey, it's Mary. Ever gotten where you're going on summer vacation and realize you left out the important things, even though you've got so much stuff in your car you can't see out the back window? I know. A lot of us pack way too many outfits, way too many shoes, and way too many toys for the kids. And sometimes even our own pillows, bedding, towels. But then we forget the most basic things. New survey found the most commonly forgotten items: chargers, toiletries, sunscreen, swimsuit, glasses, and sunglasses. So maybe we need to start making a checklist before we hit the road.
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1: Hey there, good afternoon. I'm Beth Christine. 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

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I'm Beth Christie. 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

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I'm Beth Christie. And if, like me, you struggle sometimes with anxiety, did you hear about the breakthrough on what causes that? I got the details right after Bruno Mars.